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3: Increasingly cloudy tonight with a low of 19 degrees. For tomorrow, showers on the way with the risk of a thunderstorm. We could see between 10 and 20 millimeters of rainfall. Southwest winds gusting to 50 kilometers an hour, a high of 25, and the humidity making it feel more like 33. For tomorrow night, cloudy with the chance of showers, low 14. Partly sunny Thursday with the chance of showers and a high of 22. Sunshine on the way for Friday, high 21.
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Of course, that was back before the war. Yeah, your uncle and I made quite a pair, flying F-15s through hostile air. He went down, but they missed me by a hair. He'd always stop right there and say,

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3: Increasingly cloudy tonight with a low of 19 degrees. For tomorrow, showers on the way with the risk of a thunderstorm. We could see between 10 and 20 millimeters of rainfall. Southwest winds gusting to 50 kilometers an hour. A high of 25 and the humidity making it feel more like 33. For tomorrow night, cloudy with the chance of showers, low 14. Partly sunny Thursday with the chance of showers and a high of 22. Sunshine on the way for Friday, high 21.
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6: Increasingly cloudy tonight with a low of 19 degrees. For tomorrow, showers on the way with the risk of a thunderstorm. We could see between 10 and 20 millimeters of rainfall. Southwest winds gusting to 50 kilometers an hour. A high of 25 and the humidity making it feel more like 33. For tomorrow night, cloudy with the chance of showers, low 14. Partly sunny Thursday with the chance of showers and a high of 22. Sunshine on the way for Friday, high 21.
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6: Increasingly cloudy tonight with a low of 19 degrees. For tomorrow, showers on the way with the risk of a thunderstorm. We could see between 10 and 20 millimeters of rainfall. Southwest winds gusting to 50 kilometers an hour, a high of 25, and the humidity making it feel more like 33. For tomorrow night, cloudy with the chance of showers, low 14. Partly sunny Thursday with the chance of showers and a high of 22. Sunshine on the way for Friday, high 21.
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10: 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There's a dance Friday, Saturday evening, the upstairs auditorium. 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
11: 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New this year is Kids Car Show, so bring your pedal car. 4-H kids will be showing their model farm displays in Shed 1, vendors in and around the arena, as well as the flea market area. There's a dance Friday, Saturday evening, the upstairs auditorium. Saturday evening on the harvest stage, we have Jana LaDuc. Sunday morning, Blythe Fire Department, breakfast at the fire hall. We have a non-denominational church service.
10: 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The 65th annual Threshers Reunion, September 11th to 13th in Blythe. For more information, go to blythesteamshow.com.
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11: Well, that was a fun summer, but we are heading back inside.
10: Dude.
11: I know. I hate to be the bearer of bad news.
10: You say it out loud, it makes it real, though.
11: And it is a good time to start looking inside the house and seeing what you need. We got some cabinet beds, great pieces to, add a spare bed to a room.
10: Yeah.
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10: Yeah.
11: And they require some assembly.
10: Yes.
11: So it's nice to get them from Conway.
10: And if you're moving, they require some disassembly.
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10: 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All the things we're used to at Conway Furniture, Highway 86, just east of Listowel.
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1: Old man Wrigley lived in that white house down the street where I grew up. Mama used to send me over with things. We struck a friendship up. 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Lost his wife, lost his baby. Broke down and asked him one time, how you keep from going crazy? He said, I'll see my wife and son in just a little while. I asked him what he meant.

few years later, I was off at college, talking to Mom on the phone one night, getting all caught up on the gossip, the ins and outs of the small town life. She said, "Oh, by the way, son,

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1: 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The trade war between Canada and the U.S. continues to escalate. President Donald Trump signed five new executive orders yesterday, barring imports of certain Canadian goods, including alcohol, motorcycles, and some dairy products. The move came after Canada's counter-tariffs to American 50% levies came into effect. Prime Minister Mark Carney has warned that Canada's pivot away from the United States will come at a cost, but that the alternative would be far worse. Stunt driving charges have been laid after Stratford police stopped a vehicle allegedly doing nearly 100 kilometers an hour in a school zone on the first day of class. The vehicle was clocked at 97 in a posted 50 on Olone Avenue just before 8 yesterday morning. Police say with two high schools in the area, speeds of that nature put everyone at risk. In addition to the stunt driving charge, 41-year-old Stratford driver has also had their license suspended for a month and vehicle impounded for 14 days. Huron Kinloss is moving toward making bad beachgoers pay for cleanup and restoration costs. Council is backing bylaw changes that allow the municipality to recover costs from people responsible for abandoned property or damage to sensitive dune areas. The changes are intended to avoid putting those costs on area taxpayers. The changes still require Ministry of Natural Resources approval. Two local municipalities are carrying out fall treatment programs to control invasive Phragmites. More from Adam Bell.
2: Kincardine and North Perth are both targeting areas where the aggressive reed has become established, using spot herbicide applications on municipal property and along roadsides. The work includes shoreline areas, roadside ditches, and municipal properties. North Perth is carrying out targeted treatment along selected rural roadsides in Elmore, and says signs will be posted in areas where treatment has taken place.
1: Phragmites can spread quickly and crowd out native vegetation, which is why both municipalities are using targeted treatment to try to keep established patches from expanding further. After being rained out late last month, Maitland Conservation River Fest has been rescheduled. It'll happen this Sunday from noon until 4 at the Brussels Conservation Area. Communications coordinator Jane Thompson says there will be lots of family-friendly activities throughout the day.
3: So we've got Scales Nature Park coming, and they're going to be doing an awesome reptile show followed by a meet and greet. We've got fishing for the kids. The Leo's Club in Brussels is doing a barbecue as a fundraiser.
1: There will also be beginner fishing at the Mill Pond and a pollinator patch with a native seed giveaway. For more on these and other stories, go to cknxnewstoday.ca.
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1: Kazuma Okamoto hit his 30th home run of the season, and Josh Smith also went deep to lead the Toronto Blue Jays to a 4-2 win over the Athletics last night. Pitcher Jose Soriano worked seven innings of two-run ball for the Jays. Toronto is still one game back of Cleveland for the final wildcard spot in the American League after the Guardians beat the Orioles 9-5. The Mitchell Mets have finished in first place in the Huron County Fastball League standings thanks to a dramatic doubleheader pair of wins last night. In a pair of makeup games from earlier this year, Mitchell needed to win both to unseat Sebringville from top spot. Mitchell first downed the last place Brussels Tigers in the early game and then had a head-to-head clash with Sebringville, which Mitchell won 3-2 to secure top spot heading into the final tournament this weekend. The NFL season opens tonight. The New England Patriots are in Seattle to face the defending Super Bowl champion Seahawks.
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1: Showers today with the risk of a thunderstorm, a high of 24 that'll feel like 32 with the humidity. Tonight, partly cloudy with a slight chance of showers, a low of 15. Tomorrow, partly sunny, a high of 23. Right now, it's 19.
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0: Good morning. I'm Miranda Chant. A rainy, humid day ahead with a high of 24 that'll feel like 32. Tonight, slight chance of more showers, a low of 15. Here are some of the stories we're following. The U.S. is moving to ban Canadian alcohol, among other things. Beachgoers who leave a mess or damages at Huron-Kinloss beaches may soon have to pay. And the rescheduled Maitland Conservation River Fest is locked in for this weekend. I'll have more details on these and other stories coming up.
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7: And Cheryl, depending on whether or not it's a weekday or a weekend, do you change your meal times?
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7: Okay, well, great. Luckily, I don't necessarily do eating jet lag. Men with the biggest shifts faced a much higher cardiovascular risk. Researchers say keeping consistent meal times all week is a simple, free way to protect your heart. But I never thought of the getting breakfast in you at 3 a.m.
8: Yeah, I'm not waking up at 3:30 in the morning on Saturday to eat. Sorry, guys.
7: From eating to showering, do you think you need a shower every day? Well, experts are saying maybe not so much, especially if you're over 65. 2 to 3 times a week is plenty.
8: That's because aging skin produces a lot less oil, so daily washing often leads to just more dryness and irritation. So for adults 25 to 65, they say every other day is the way to go. A dermatologist recommends short, lukewarm showers, moisturize immediately after you get out, and then spot clean between washes. It's not about skipping hygiene. They say it's more about protecting your skin. So they say when it comes to bathing, less really is more, unless it's the summertime and you're sweating and stinking.
7: And outside.
8: please shower.
7: Summertime is winding down. Family vacations are pretty much behind us for a while. And some of the most forgotten hotel room items this past summer.
8: They include phone chargers because you often plug them in weird spots. That's because they put the outlets in weird spots and then you forget about it.
7: And you have kids and they forget things and leave those behind. How about clothes and swimsuits? A lot of times people will forget clothes they left in drawers, a bathing suit they left hanging to dry in the bathroom, etc.
8: Also, toiletries often left behind, toothbrushes, skincare products, that kind of thing.
7: And jewelry, wallets, cash, passports, all of those very much left behind. Occasionally, you'll leave your valuables behind. And if there's a safe in the hotel, that's especially likely. But forgetting your ID makes it pretty hard to travel around these days.
8: And finally, something else people forget in hotel rooms, dentures.
7: How? How
8: did
7: you
8: realize
7: forget that?
8: You forgot to put your teeth back in?
7: Right? Apparently left in bathroom counters a lot. I don't know how you would walk away from the hotel and not have your dentures. That's a big old yuck.
6: The Big Breakfast.

0: Good morning. It is Mike and Cheryl. Thank you for starting your Wednesday with us already midweek. And we have got many more chances to qualify week three in the Big 10K giveaway.
1: Those listening windows for today are posted now on the website. 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
0: And also coming up shortly, your daily scoop. We will talk about Randy Travis. He is back. A new album's coming out in a couple of months.
1: And Megan Maroney tells a story about how an injury led to her getting her first guitar.

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1: 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The trade war between Canada and the U.S. continues to escalate. President Donald Trump signed five new executive orders yesterday barring imports of certain Canadian goods, including alcohol, motorcycles, and some dairy products. The move came after Canada's counter-tariffs to American 50% levies came into effect. Prime Minister Mark Carney has warned that Canada's pivot away from the United States will come at a cost, but that the alternative would be far worse. Stunt driving charges have been laid after Stratford police stopped a vehicle allegedly doing nearly 100 kilometers an hour in a school zone on the first day of class. The vehicle was clocked at 97 in a posted 50 on Olone Avenue just before 8 yesterday morning. Police say with two high schools in the area, speeds of that nature put everyone at risk. In addition to the stunt driving charge, 41-year-old Stratford driver has also had their license suspended for a month and vehicle impounded for 14 days. Huron Kinloss is moving toward making bad beachgoers pay for cleanup and restoration costs. Council is backing bylaw changes that allow the municipality to recover costs from people responsible for abandoned property or damage to sensitive dune areas. The changes are intended to avoid putting those costs on area taxpayers. The changes still require Ministry of Natural Resources approval. Two local municipalities are carrying out fall treatment programs to control invasive Phragmites. More from Adam Bell.
2: Kincardine and North Perth are both targeting areas where the aggressive reed has become established, using spot herbicide applications on municipal property and along roadsides. The work includes shoreline areas, roadside ditches, and municipal properties. North Perth is carrying out targeted treatment along selected rural roadsides in Elma Ward, and says signs will be posted in areas where treatment has taken place.
1: Phragmites can spread quickly and crowd out native vegetation, which is why both municipalities are using targeted treatment to try to keep established patches from expanding further. After being rained out late last month, Maitland Conservation River Fest has been rescheduled. It'll happen this Sunday from noon until 4 at the Brussels Conservation Area. Communications coordinator Jane Thompson says there will be lots of family-friendly activities throughout the day.
3: So we've got Scales Nature Park coming, and they're going to be doing an awesome reptile show followed by a meet and greet. We've got fishing for the kids. The Leo's Club in Brussels is doing a barbecue as a fundraiser.
1: There will also be beginner fishing at the Mill Pond and a pollinator patch with a native seed giveaway. For more on these and other stories, go to cknxnewstoday.ca.
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1: The Mitchell Mets head into the final Huron County Fastball League tournament this weekend on top of the standings. It comes after the Mets beat the Brussels Tigers, then Sebringville 3-2 in a doubleheader last night. The Toronto Blue Jays doubled the Athletics 4-2 last night, but are still one game behind the Guardians for the third and final AL wildcard spot. Rookie Kazuma Okamoto blasted his 30th homer of the season, while Jose Soriano pitched seven strong innings. The NFL's back tonight with a rematch of the Super Bowl as the Seahawks and Patriots square off in Seattle. The defending champs will unveil their championship banner and begin their title defense against a new-look Patriots offense. LIV Golf has filed for Chapter 11 bankruptcy protection. It's reportedly over $500 million in debt. LIV says it has agreed to a restructuring plan with BC Partners as the primary source of capital as it tries to revive the league without Saudi funding.
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1: Showers today with the risk of a thunderstorm, a high of 24 that'll feel like 32 with the humidity. Tonight, partly cloudy with a slight chance of showers, a low of 15. Tomorrow, partly sunny, a high of 23. Right now, it's 19.
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0: Good morning. I'm Miranda Chant. A rainy, humid day ahead with a high of 24 that'll feel like 32. Tonight's slight chance of more showers, a low of 15. Here are some of the stories we're following. The U.S. is moving to ban Canadian alcohol, among other things. Beachgoers who leave a mess or damages at Huron-Kinloss beaches may soon have to pay. And the rescheduled Maitland Conservation River Fest is locked in for this weekend. I'll have more details on these and other stories coming up.
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6: Megan Maroney recently shared how an injury and heartbreak led to her getting her very first guitar and launching her music career.
7: When I was 16, I injured my knee in cheerleading. That's why I have this like gnarly scar right here. And I had nothing else to do but sit down and learn how to play guitar. I got my first guitar shortly after that when I got my heart broken for the first time. I wouldn't stop crying, so my dad took me to Guitar Center. I remember it was like on sale. My dad goes to pay for it and they're like, oh, this one's not on sale. And I remember looking at my dad and I was like, I've had my heart broken once this week. I can handle it again if you don't want to get it for me. And that's how I ended up with my first Taylor.
8: Randy Travis, he is back. The legend's got a new album on the 13th of November, releasing Same Old Way. It's got 12 songs on it, an unearthed track spanning his career from 1986 to 2013.
6: The release marks 40 years since his debut album, Storms of Life, came out. Travis calls it a blessing to share this new music with his fans. You can also catch the final dates of his More Life tour throughout November.
8: American Airlines renumbered their daily flight from Dallas to Nashville in honor of Dolly Parton. Currently known as Flight 1396, it will be changed to Flight 925.
6: So that'll go into effect on March 28th of next year, and hopefully by then, the Nashville International Airport will also be renamed so fans can take Flight 925 to Dolly International Airport.
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0: Good morning. Hope you're having a great start to your Wednesday midweek already. It is Mike and Cheryl. Thanks for all your votes yesterday. Something new we've started off this week in the big question at cknx.ca. We were talking about vacationing and pets.
1: Wanted to know if you planned your vacation around your pets, and 55% of you said no.
0: Today is the start of the NFL season. I am ready for it. Don't even care who's playing tonight. Just love the season.
1: I'm still wrapping my head around a Wednesday night NFL game.
0: Yeah.
1: Seems a little weird to me.
0: I'm okay with it. Put it on whenever you want. NFL begins tonight. With that comes fantasy football. That's a huge craze.
1: Now, we used to be in a league with some coworkers here.
0: Yeah.
1: Kind of fell apart, though. Mike was very bad at remembering to move players in and out.
0: Throw me under under the bus, will you?
1: That's true.
0: No, you're not wrong. You're not wrong.
1: Now, I don't mind fantasy football. For me, I hate watching all the sports betting ads that run now during any sporting event.
0: Ugh. Yes. Same.
1: The worst.
0: Over and over again. Have you played fantasy football before? Not necessarily this year, but ever. If you played fantasy football before, it's a big business. Let us know. You've got all day to vote at cknx.ca.
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1: 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Canadian booze and other products are being banned from the U.S. as President Donald Trump ramps up retaliation against the country. He signed five orders yesterday to completely bar imports of certain Canadian goods, including motorcycles, some dairy products, and alcoholic beverages. U.S. Trade Representative Jameson Greer says the decision was a natural consequence of Canada's discriminatory treatment of American exports. Yesterday, Canada imposed counter tariffs on a wide variety of American goods, a response to the 50% duties Washington hit Canada with last month. Trashing Huron-Kinloss beaches may soon cost you. Council's given the green light to bylaw changes that would put the cost of garbage removal or repairs to shoreline damage back on the people who cause it. The idea is to punish those responsible instead of taxpayers. The Ministry of Natural Resources still needs to approve the changes. The first day of school began with a driver in Stratford being charged with stunt driving. Stratford police stopped a vehicle they say was going 97 kilometers an hour in a 50 near two high schools in the city yesterday morning. The driver also had their license suspended for 30 days and vehicle impounded for 2 weeks. Police will be spending the next few weeks ensuring drivers are slowing down and using caution in school zones. Perth OPP are asking for the public's help identifying a suspect in a debit card theft in Mitchell. The card was reported stolen from West Perth back in May and was later used in Etobicoke and East Mall, Toronto. Police released photos yesterday of a woman believed involved in the incident. You can see those photos on our website. Anyone who recognizes the woman is asked to call police. Maitland Conservation River Fest is a go for this weekend. The free family-friendly event will be held from noon until 4 Sunday at the Brussels Conservation Area. Communications Coordinator Jane Thompson says there will be something for everyone.
2: We're giving away tree seedlings and native pollinator seed as well. And we're going to have lots of stream creatures on hand. And kids can also be water scientists and try water testing on their own.
1: The event was originally planned for August 30th, but was postponed due to rain. Kincardine in North Perth will begin spraying next week to help rid the area of an invasive reed. Frank Mighty's herbicide applications will begin September 18th along Kincardine's shoreline, ditches, and on municipal properties. North Perth will spray along selected rural roadsides in Elma Ward. Signs will be posted indicating where the herbicide has been applied. For more on these and other stories, go to cknxnewstoday.ca.
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1: Kazuma Okamoto hit his 30th home run of the season, and Josh Smith also went deep to lead the Toronto Blue Jays to a 4-2 win over the Athletics last night. Pitcher Jose Soriano worked 7 innings of 2-run ball for the Jays. Toronto is still one game back of Cleveland for the final wild card spot in the American League after the Guardians beat the Orioles 9-5. The Mitchell Mets have finished in first place in the Huron County Fastball League standings thanks to a dramatic doubleheader pair of wins last night. In a pair of makeup games from earlier in the year, Mitchell needed to win both to unseat Sebringville from top spot. Mitchell first downed the last place Brussels Tigers in the early game and then had a head-to-head clash with Sebringville, which Mitchell won 3-2 to secure top spot heading into the final tournament this weekend. The NFL season opens tonight. The New England Patriots are in Seattle to face the defending Super Bowl champion and Seahawks.
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1: Showers today with the risk of a thunderstorm, a high of 24 that'll feel like 32 with the humidity. Tonight, partly cloudy with a slight chance of showers, a low of 15. Tomorrow, partly sunny, a high of 23. Right now, it's 19.
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0: Good morning. I'm Miranda Chant. A rainy, humid day ahead with a high of 24 that'll feel like 32. Tonight's slight chance of more showers, a low of 15. Here are some of the stories we're following. The U.S. is moving to ban Canadian alcohol, among other things. Beachgoers who leave a mess or damages at Huron-Kinloss beaches may soon have to pay. And the rescheduled Maitland Conservation River Fest is locked in for this weekend. I'll have more details on these and other stories coming up.
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5: Time to smile, time to feel good. It's time for the big vibe to make.
6: Hi, it's Cordell with your feel-good stories of the day. Well, you know this kid's going to grow up to make coin on some prop bets. There's a mom who shared a video online that's gone viral where she picked up tiny little NFL helmets and she asked her toddler to name that team's quarterback. And the kid did not miss a team.
7: He's a quarterback.
8: Hunts. Donald. Kobe.
9: Jacoby.
10: Goff.
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15: Mendoza.
16: 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Matt Stafford.
17: Who does Cam Ward play for?
18: Texans. Who's their quarterback?
6: Stroud. And next on his learning agenda, probably how to count to five. Did you ever have a dog that gave birth to puppies? You ever wonder if those puppies would recognize mom later in life? Or each other, for that matter, if they all went their separate ways? Well, a dozen lab puppies from the very same litter just got back together with their mom and dad to celebrate their first birthday. Last year, veterinarians expected the mom to have 6 or 7 puppies. She ended up giving birth to 12. The puppies' owners have stayed connected, and some of the dogs still hang out regularly. But for the birthday reunion, all 12 pups returned for a party together. And finally, some grade 6-7 students are in the news after they found a missing woman trapped beneath a bridge and immediately called 911. The three boys were walking into town when they heard someone crying out. Police say the woman had been stuck under the bridge for more than 24 hours and was unable to move. Authorities got her to a hospital, and local police say that the boys likely saved her life.
19: We heard her saying, help, help me, call 911, please, it's so cold.
3: Had to help her.
2: I think it's phenomenal because generally anybody, especially children, if they hear something that's unusual to them, and in a lot of cases they'll walk away, instead took action, they knew it was the right thing to do, called for help, it solved the missing persons case.
19: Feels really good because people know me as a hero. I did a good thing.
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0: And good morning. Thank you for starting your day with us yet again. It is Mike and Cheryl. Looks like a fairly wet day around here. Details coming up very shortly. And also, you're still listening for that first chance of the day to qualify. The big 10K giveaway hasn't happened yet.
1: But you can find out when those cues are going to play if you head to our website right now. We've got the listening windows for today posted up there. So then you know exactly when you need to text your name and the word big to the studio line to get qualified. Maybe it could be you winning $1,000, week number three underway.
0: And yesterday morning, we drew the winner of week two, Michelle Zaruna. She very, very rudely did not answer her phone when we called her.
1: Yeah, it went straight to voicemail. So then you and I were like, that's like their phone's off, like how quick it was.
0: Yeah.
1: So we got a little worried.
0: And we tried and tried and tried.
1: Yeah, we called numerous times. So then we finally just announced it on the air. And then next thing you know, Michelle's mom was giving us a call. And we will talk to Kathy coming up soon. She's going to explain to us where Michelle is and why she was unable to answer the phone.
0: It's acceptable. We're going to allow it. That conversation coming up in about 15 minutes.

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1: 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The trade war between Canada and the U.S. continues to escalate. President Donald Trump signed five new executive orders yesterday barring imports of certain Canadian goods, including alcohol, motorcycles, and some dairy products. The move came after Canada's counter-tariffs to American 50% levies came into effect. Prime Minister Mark Carney has warned that Canada's pivot away from the United States will come at a cost, but that the alternative would be far worse. Stunt driving charges have been laid after Stratford police stopped a vehicle allegedly doing nearly 100 kilometers an hour in a school zone on the first day of class. The vehicle was clocked at 97 in a posted 50 on Olone Avenue just before 8 yesterday morning. Police say with two high schools in the area, speeds of that nature put everyone at risk. In addition to the stunt driving charge, 41-year-old Stratford driver has also had their license suspended for a month and vehicle impounded for 14 days. Huron Kinloss is moving toward making bad beachgoers pay for cleanup and restoration costs. Council is backing bylaw changes that allow the municipality to recover costs from people responsible for abandoned property or damage to sensitive dune areas. The changes are intended to avoid putting those costs on area taxpayers. The changes still require Ministry of Natural Resources approval. Two local municipalities are carrying out fall treatment programs to control invasive Phragmites. More from Adam Bell.
2: Kincardine and North Perth are both targeting areas where the aggressive reed has become established, using spot herbicide applications on municipal property and along roadsides. The work includes shoreline areas, roadside ditches, and municipal properties. North Perth is carrying out targeted treatment along selected rural roadsides in Elma Ward and says signs will be posted in areas where treatment has taken place.
1: Phragmites can spread quickly and crowd out native vegetation, which is why both municipalities are using targeted treatment to try to keep established patches from expanding further. After being rained out late last month, Maitland Conservation River Fest has been rescheduled. It'll happen this Sunday from noon until 4 at the Brussels Conservation Area. Communications Coordinator Jane Thompson says there will be lots of family-friendly activities throughout the day.
3: So we've got Scales Nature Park coming, and they're going to be doing an awesome reptile show followed by a meet and greet. We've got fishing for the kids. The Leo's Club in Brussels is doing a barbecue as a fundraiser.
1: There will also be beginner fishing at the Mill Pond and a pollinator patch with a native seed giveaway. For more on these and other stories, go to cknxnewstoday.ca.
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1: The Mitchell Mets head into the final Huron County Fastball League tournament this weekend on top of the standings. It comes after the Mets beat the Brussels Tigers, then Sebringville 3-2 in a doubleheader last night. The Toronto Blue Jays doubled the Athletics 4-2 last night, but are still one game behind the Guardians for the third and final AL wildcard spot. Rookie Kazuma Okamoto blasted his 30th homer of the season, while Jose Soriano pitched seven strong innings. The NFL's back tonight with a rematch of the Super Bowl as the Seahawks and Patriots square off in Seattle. The defending champs will unveil their championship banner and begin their title defense against a new-look Patriots offense. LIV Golf has filed for Chapter 11 bankruptcy protection. It's reportedly over $500 million in debt. LIV says it has agreed to a restructuring plan with BC Partners as the primary source of capital as it tries to revive the league without Saudi funding.
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1: Showers today with the risk of a thunderstorm, a high of 24 that'll feel like 32 with the humidity. Tonight, partly cloudy with a slight chance of showers, a low of 15. Tomorrow, partly sunny, a high of 23. Right now, it's 19.
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0: Good morning. I'm Miranda Chant. A rainy, humid day ahead with a high of 24 that'll feel like 32. Tonight's slight chance of more showers, a low of 15. Here are some of the stories we're following. The U.S. is moving to ban Canadian alcohol, among other things. Beachgoers who leave a mess or damages at Huron-Kinloss beaches may soon have to pay. And the rescheduled Maitland Conservation River Fest is locked in for this weekend. I'll have more details on these and other stories coming up.
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3: It's the Big Breakfast. Good Wednesday morning to you. All ready to midweek. It is Mike and Cheryl. So yesterday, Cheryl, we had our week two draw in the big 10K giveaway, and Michelle Zaruda was our winner.
4: She was, and we gave her a call, but unfortunately, it went straight to voicemail. So we did sort of, not a dramatic reenactment, but I pretended, I played the role of Michelle and sort of was like, oh, this is how she would react.
3: You killed it. You did a great Michelle Zaruda.
4: Thank you. But then got a phone call from Michelle's mom, Kathy, and she's on the phone with us right now.
3: Kathy, good morning.
5: Good morning.
3: So you told us why Michelle

0: did not answer the phone, and it is a fantastic reason why she didn't.
1: Yes. She's on a cruise right now. She was in Nassau in the Bahamas.
0: I guess that's
1: a 4-day cruise.
0: That's a good reason why she didn't pick up the phone. So you said a 4-day cruise?
1: Yes.
0: Oh, my goodness. All right. But she did get the message, right?
1: Oh, yes. I text her.
2: And what did she say?
1: Woohoo!
0: So I guess she probably shut her phone off. If she's on the in the Bahamas on a cruise, she shut her phone off to not get those huge charges, right? And I guess maybe there's not great signal in the middle of the ocean, mm-hmm. I suppose.
2: Yeah,
0: too.
2: Maybe a little tough. Well, maybe we'll have to ask her what she's going to do with the $1,000. Maybe she's already spent it. Maybe she went on a little shopping spree down in the Bahamas.
1: Yeah, maybe she should.
0: Or do you know what she's going to spend that $1,000 on, Kathy?
1: No, I don't.
0: All right, we'll find out.
1: But she'll find something good.
0: I just thought that was a fantastic story and a fantastic reason why she didn't pick up her phone yesterday morning.
1: Yes. When I heard you say, uh-oh, and then when I heard her name, I thought, oh my gosh, I got to call you.
0: And we're super glad you did because we thought, why is she not answering her phone about this huge giveaway here?
1: Yes.
0: Kathy, thanks for the call.
1: Yeah, well, thank you.
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0: Hey, good morning. It is Mike and Cheryl on this gray, wet Wednesday morning. Looks like that might be the case for the rest of the day. Details coming up shortly on that. Also, fairly shortly, the next queue to qualify in the big 10K giveaway.
1: If you want to find out when exactly that queue is going to play, we've got the listening windows posted now on our website. You can go and find out when you need to text BIG and your full name to the studio line to get qualified. And maybe we could be calling you next week to let you know that you won $1,000.
0: And we like to bring on wonderful people, selfless people who want to do good in our community. And Sean Van Gassen is one of those people. We'll talk to him in a few minutes. He's a cyclist at heart. And he's using those skills to help out the Alzheimer's Society.
1: Yeah, hoping to bike over 500 kilometers to raise money for the Alzheimer's Society. So we'll talk to him about that ride and some of the other cool things he's done in his career.
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1: 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In retaliation of Canadian counter-tariffs, the U.S. is banning alcohol and other products from Canada. President Donald Trump signed five orders last night barring certain goods starting September 29th. It came the same day Canada's retaliatory tariffs on American goods came into effect. In our daily poll question powered by Walkerton Toyota, we're asking if you're surprised by the continued trade war escalation by the U.S.? Answer at cknxnewstoday.ca/poll. Herbicide will soon be sprayed in Kincardine in North Perth as the municipalities try to control an invasive reed. Phragmites treatment will be applied to shorelines, ditches, and municipal properties where the reed is present starting September 18th. Signs will be posted where the pesticide has been sprayed. If you make a mess or damage a beach in Huron-Kinloss, you may soon have to pay for the cleanup and repairs. The Township Council has voted in favor of bylaw changes that would shift costs from taxpayers to those responsible. This includes the removal of abandoned items and rehabilitation of damaged shoreline. The bylaw changes were pitched after township staff noticed an increase in garbage left on the beach and damage to sensitive dune areas. Just as buses were set to arrive for the first day of school, police say a driver was stopped in a school zone in Stratford doing nearly double the speed limit. Stratford police clocked the vehicle allegedly traveling at 97 kilometers an hour in a posted 50 yesterday morning. The 41-year-old is charged with stunt driving and had their license suspended for a month and vehicle impounded for 2 weeks. The area where the incident happened is near two high schools. Police now urging drivers to slow down and use extra caution in school zones. The Brussels Conservation Area will play host this weekend to a rescheduled family-friendly event. The Maitland Conservation River Fest will be held from noon until 4 Sunday afternoon. It was originally to be held on August 30th, but was postponed due to rain. Communications Coordinator Jane Thompson says the event will help mark Maitland Conservation's 75th anniversary.
2: Our strength has always been in our community partnerships. And so we do have a number of community partners who are helping us with this event. And it gives us a chance to be right in Brussels at that conservation area, reaching out to the local community and having them come and celebrate the anniversary with us.
1: The free event will include a native reptile display, beginner fishing, and a pollinator patch with a native seed giveaway. For more on these and other stories, go to cknxnewstoday.ca.
3: 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Ingalls Holdings, 519-392-6068. 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
1: Kazuma Okamoto hit his 30th home run of the season, and Josh Smith also went deep to lead the Toronto Blue Jays to a 4-2 win over the Athletics last night. Pitcher Jose Soriano worked 7 innings of 2-run ball for the Jays. Toronto is still one game back of Cleveland for the final wild card spot in the American League after the Guardians beat the Orioles 9-5. The Mitchell Mets have finished in first place in the Huron County Fastball League standings thanks to a dramatic doubleheader pair of wins last night. In a pair of makeup games from earlier in the year, Mitchell needed to win both to unseat Sebringville from top spot. Mitchell first downed the last place Brussels Tigers in the early game and then had a head-to-head clash with Sebringville, which Mitchell won 3-2 to secure top spot heading into the final tournament this weekend. The NFL season opens tonight. The New England Patriots are in Seattle to face the defending Super Bowl champion Seahawks.
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1: Showers today with the risk of a thunderstorm, a high of 24 that'll feel like 32 with the humidity. Tonight, partly cloudy with a slight chance of showers, a low of 15. Tomorrow, partly sunny, a high of 23. Right now, it's 19.
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6: I'm Adam Bell, and this is The Farm News. Canadian forest owners and researchers at McGill University have launched the first national survey of private forest owners in more than 20 years. The survey is open to farmers and other woodlot owners and is meant to provide updated info on how private forests are owned, managed, and used. Private forests cover about 23 million hectares in Canada and contribute to timber production, wildlife habitat, water protection, and carbon storage. Results are expected to help guide future forestry, climate, and rural development policies. Ontario beef producers are raising concerns about a United States move to allow more on-farm slaughter and direct beef sales. In Ontario, beef sold to the public must currently be processed at a licensed, inspected abattoir. Several producers say governments should instead reduce red tape and help more local abattoirs remain viable and expand. And the federal government is providing over $3 million to strengthen swine disease surveillance. The funding will support research through the Atlantic Veterinary College and be administered by the Canadian Pork Council. The project will expand laboratory screening, standardize virus testing, and improve the secure sharing of surveillance data. The goal is to detect disease threats earlier and strengthen protection for Canada's pork sector. That's all for the farm news. For more Agabidia news and information, visit mynewstoday.ca.
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0: The Big Breakfast.
1: It is Mike and Cheryl. Good morning. We're already up to midweek Wednesday in the Big Breakfast, and we've got a great fella in studio this morning, currently residing in San Diego, California. We brought him home. He is Sean Van Gassen. Good morning, Sean.
2: Good morning to you guys.
1: This story is amazing. You're doing something fantastic for charity and your love for cycling.
2: I am, and it should put me to good use. Yeah. Last year, after my mom passed away, I decided to do an honorary ride for her, and the time frame and the distance was relevant for her. Decided to make the Alzheimer's Society the beneficiary of that. Decided this year I had some free time, maybe I can come back and make that happen again on a little greater scale. Thank you to you guys for helping with that. And so it's going to be the same type of my own self event and ride 500 kilometers.
1: Yep. Saturday morning.
2: Yep.
1: And yeah, we're getting the word out for this.
3: How long do you think it'll take to do just over 500 kilometers?
2: I gave myself a 24-hour window, which is wide enough for me. I have 4 hours extra after that in case some people want to come and show up. So it'll finish at 10 a.m. on Sunday. I anticipate it'll take me 18 hours or so of riding with some resting.
1: So last year you did this 25 round trips in 16 hours, 515 kilometers. Yeah. I assume you're looking to break those numbers this year.
2: I have a bit of a bigger goal to push it out a little bit, because last year in June when I did Race Across America, that was roughly the average I was doing every day for 11 days. So I figured I can come home and do one of those days.
3: So do you have friends or family support staff to kind of, you know, meet you when you do some of those loops? Make sure you're, you know, keeping your nutrition up, that kind of thing, staying hydrated?
2: All of that stuff I'll do on my own, but I have a support crew for like all of the nighttime to follow me. And there will be friends and family helping me out during the day just to make sure I'm okay, and during the night as well.
1: Saturday in Chatham Kent, it's a big ride with the Alzheimer's Society. And if people want to donate, that's up there as well, right?
2: It's all over their social media and on their website.
3: So yeah. Do you have a goal for how much you want to raise?
2: I don't have a goal. Last year, I felt like I was the single biggest supporter of it, which was fine. That was the goal. This year, I would like to get the community behind it a little bit and see if we can push this out to maybe something bigger in the future.
1: And you've got ties to a club in Windsor, Essex.
2: I do. So Martindale Windows and Doors, yep, and Infinity Bicycle is who supports me sort of on all my adventures now. So a great shout out for that.
3: So they'll be coming out to cheer you on this weekend?
2: There will be people from the team coming out to cheer me on this weekend, yep.
1: And you've been cycling all over southwestern Ontario. You did the Blue Water Race a few years ago?
2: A few years ago, a friend of mine talked me into doing the Grand Fondo out there after I had done Race Across the West. So that was a fun thing to do as a get the rust off again.
1: Sean, a great story, a great effort. Kudos to you for coming up with this, and thanks for joining us this morning.
2: All right, thanks a lot.
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1: With an update from CKNXNewsToday.ca, I'm Miranda Chant. Canadian booze and other products are being banned from the U.S. as President Donald Trump ramps up retaliation against the country. He signed five orders yesterday to completely bar imports of certain Canadian goods, including motorcycles, some dairy products, and alcoholic beverages. U.S. Trade Representative Jameson Greer says the decision was a natural consequence of Canada's discriminatory treatment of American exports. Yesterday, Canada imposed counter tariffs on a wide variety of American goods, a response to the 50% duties Washington hit Canada with last month. Trashing Huron-Kinloss beaches may soon cost you. Council's given the green light to bylaw changes that would put the cost of garbage removal or repairs to shoreline damage back on the people who cause it. The idea is to punish those responsible instead of taxpayers. The Ministry of Natural Resources still needs to approve the changes. The first day of school began with a driver in Stratford being charged with stunt driving. Stratford police stopped a vehicle they say was going 97 kilometers an hour in a 50 near two high schools in the city yesterday morning. The driver also had their license suspended for 30 days and vehicle impounded for 2 weeks. Police will be spending the next few weeks ensuring drivers are slowing down and using caution in school zones. Perth OPP are asking for the public's help identifying a suspect in a debit card theft in Mitchell. The card was reported stolen from West Perth back in May and was later used in Etobicoke and East Mall, Toronto. Police released photos yesterday of a woman believed involved in the incident. You can see those photos on our website. Anyone who recognizes the woman is asked to call police. Maitland Conservation River Fest is a go for this weekend. The free, family-friendly event will be held from noon until 4 Sunday at the Brussels Conservation Area. Communications Coordinator Jane Thompson says there will be something for everyone.
2: We're giving away tree seedlings and native pollinator seed as well. And we're going to have lots of stream creatures on hand. And kids can also be water scientists and try water testing on their own.
1: The event was originally planned for August 30th, but was postponed due to rain. Kincardine in North Perth will begin spraying next week to help rid the area of an invasive reed. Phragmites herbicide applications will begin September 18th along Kincardine's shoreline, ditches, and on municipal properties. North Perth will spray along selected rural roadsides in Elma Ward. Signs will be posted indicating where the herbicide has been applied. For more on these and other stories, go to cknxnewstoday.ca.
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1: The Mitchell Mets head into the final Huron County Fastball League tournament this weekend on top of the standings. It comes after the Mets beat the Brussels Tigers, then Sebringville 3-2 in a doubleheader last night. The Toronto Blue Jays doubled the Athletics 4-2 last night, but are still one game behind the Guardians for the third and final AL wildcard spot. Rookie Kazuma Okamoto blasted his 30th homer of the season, while Jose Soriano pitch seven strong innings. The NFL's back tonight with a rematch of the Super Bowl as the Seahawks and Patriots square off in Seattle. The defending champs will unveil their championship banner and begin their title defense against a new-look Patriots offense. LIV Golf has filed for Chapter 11 bankruptcy protection. It's reportedly over $500 million in debt. LIV says it has agreed to a restructuring plan with BC Partners as the primary source of capital as it tries to revive the league without Saudi funding. Showers today with the risk of a thunderstorm, a high of 24 that'll feel like 32 with the humidity. Tonight, partly cloudy with a slight chance of showers, a low of 15. Tomorrow, partly sunny, a high of 23. Right now, it's 19.
0: 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The Big Breakfast with Mike and Cheryl.

0: Slight chance of more showers, a low of 15. Here are some of the stories we're following. The U.S. is moving to ban Canadian alcohol, among other things. Beachgoers who leave a mess or damages at Huron-Kinloss beaches may soon have to pay. And the rescheduled Maitland Conservation River Fest is locked in for this weekend. I'll have more details on these and other stories coming up.
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5: 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There's a dance Friday, Saturday evening, the upstairs auditorium. Saturday evening on the harvest stage, we have Jana LaDuc. Sunday morning, Blythe Fire Department, breakfast at the fire hall. 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
6: The Big Breakfast.
7: It is Mike and Cheryl. Good morning. Midweek Wednesday already. Teachers, we want to hear from you this morning. What were some of the weirdest slash grossest things you saw day one in the classroom yesterday? I assume you heard from your nephews and nothing spectacular happened yesterday.
8: No, not that I know of yet. So we'll see. It's only one day in.
7: So on Reddit, there was a great thread recently, and it asked teachers, what were the weirdest slash grossest things your students brought into the classroom on day one of the school year? And there are some doozies here.
8: Yeah, these are some of the highlights. One teacher said she had a boy in second grade tell me he was bringing his monkey for show and tell. So she was expecting a stuffed animal.
7: So would I.
8: Yeah, no, it was an actual real life pet monkey. Mom showed up at recess to take it home. Cute little capuchin thing. Smelled really nice, too.
7: It smelled really nice.
8: That's a benefit.
7: Another one. How about a leopard thong that got stuck in my student's napping bag?
8: I'm surprised it doesn't happen more often.
7: There was some questions, I'm sure, there.
8: Another teacher said there was a kid who would bring the most random things as sort of a comfort object from home.
7: All right. Like a blanket, that kind of thing?
8: No, a ladle.
7: Okay.
8: Binoculars. Hedge clippers. They had to confiscate those.
7: I wouldn't be surprised.
8: But the weirdest thing that they smuggled, usually in his pants, was a live guinea pig.
7: Because it was a comfort object.
8: Mm-hmm.
7: No more questions, thank you. How about a colleague had a kid show up with a live turtle? The teacher did not call home or anything, just let the kid keep it in the classroom all day and then sent it home. And then somewhat related, on the last day of school one year, we were checking lockers after the bus has gone. We found a box in the locker of a third grade girl that was full of toads. All still living, thankfully.
8: How long have they been in there, though?
7: Unconfirmed. We released them in the schoolyard, it went on to say.
8: Another teacher said they worked at a nursery school, and a parent brought their kid's diaper bag in, you know, with all the diapers and wipes.
7: Right.
8: Except that it was filled with beer and cash.
7: Oh, I was actually worried it was going to be worse than that.
8: No, apparently they had taken it to a water park on the weekend, and they had to call the dad to come and pick it up. Apparently, he got in a lot of trouble with his wife.
7: I can just imagine that conversation. And another one from the Reddit thread. I am a teacher, but one time I accidentally packed a Coors Light in my lunch instead of a Diet Coke.
8: Oh, sleep. You just reach for the silver can and throw it in?
7: No. I don't think that was an accident. I think they were just prepping for the day.
8: Subconsciously, they were like, you're going to need this.

0: Yeah. Teachers, did you see any strange things yesterday in the classroom for day number one of the school year? Let us know if you have any stories. Text us.
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0: It is Mike and Cheryl. Good morning as we get ready for Wednesday, work day, school day, whatever you're up to. If you're not up to much at all, we envy you already into midweek. As we count down to the IPM, we are not far away now from the International Plowing Match Rural Expo. 13 days is all, Cheryl.
1: Coming up in Walkerton. So excited for this. Always such a fun event with the IPM. And we're going to have a booth there as well. So make sure you stop on by the CKNX booth and say hi, connect with some of our team members. 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
0: And if you, in the case that you've never been to an IPM before, there's so much going on. They pack so much, and for everybody, kids, adults, doesn't matter. 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September 22nd through 26th. In Walkerton. 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
1: 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The trade war between Canada and the U.S. continues to escalate. President Donald Trump signed five new executive orders yesterday barring imports of certain Canadian goods, including alcohol, motorcycles, and some dairy products. The move came after Canada's counter-tariffs to American 50% levies came into effect. Prime Minister Mark Carney has warned that Canada's pivot away from the United States will come at a cost, but that the alternative would be far worse. Stunt driving charges have been laid after Stratford police stopped a vehicle allegedly doing nearly 100 kilometers an hour in a school zone on the first day of class. The vehicle was clocked at 97 in a posted 50 on Olone Avenue just before 8 yesterday morning. Police say with two high schools in the area, speeds of that nature put everyone at risk. In addition to the stunt driving charge, 41-year-old Stratford driver has also had their license suspended for a month and vehicle impounded for 14 days. Huron Kinloss is moving toward making bad beachgoers pay for cleanup and restoration costs. Council is backing bylaw changes that allow the municipality to recover costs from people responsible for abandoned property or damage to sensitive dune areas. The changes are intended to avoid putting those costs on area taxpayers. The changes still require Ministry of Natural Resources approval. Two local municipalities are carrying out fall treatment programs to control invasive phragmites. More from Adam Bell.
2: Kincardine and North Perth are both targeting areas where the aggressive reed has become established, using spot herbicide applications on municipal property and along roadsides. The work includes shoreline areas, roadside ditches, and municipal properties. North Perth is carrying out targeted treatment along selected rural roadsides in Elma Ward, and says signs will be posted in areas where treatment has taken place.
1: Phragmites can spread quickly and crowd out native vegetation, which is why both municipalities are using targeted treatment to try to keep established patches from expanding further. After being rained out late last month, Maitland Conservation River Fest has been rescheduled. It'll happen this Sunday from noon until 4 at the Brussels Conservation Area. Communications Coordinator Jane Thompson says there will be lots of family-friendly activities throughout the day.
3: So we've got Scales Nature Park coming, and they're going to be doing an awesome reptile show followed by a meet and greet. We've got fishing for the kids. The Leo's Club in Brussels is doing a barbecue as a fundraiser.
1: There will also be beginner fishing at the Mill Pond and a pollinator patch with a native seed giveaway. For more on these and other stories, go to cknxnewstoday.ca.
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1: Showers today with the risk of a thunderstorm, a high of 24 that'll feel like 32 with the humidity. Tonight, partly cloudy with a slight chance of showers, a low of 15. Tomorrow, partly sunny, a high of 23. Right now, it's 19.
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2: That's right.

0: today, let's go. Meghan Maroney recently shared how an injury and heartbreak led to her getting her very first guitar and launching her music career.
1: When I was 16, I injured my knee in cheerleading. That's why I have this like gnarly scar right here. And I had nothing else to do but sit down and learn how to play guitar. I got my first guitar shortly after that when I got my heart broken for the first time. I wouldn't stop crying, so my dad took me to Guitar Center. I remember it was like on sale. My dad goes to pay for it and they're like, oh, this one's not on sale. And I remember looking at my dad and I was like, I've had my heart broken once this week. I can handle it again if you don't want to get it for me. And that's how I ended up with my first Taylor.
2: Randy Travis, he is back. The legend's got a new album on the 13th of November, releasing Same Old Way. It's got 12 songs on it, unearthed tracks spanning his career from 1986 to 2013.
0: The release marks 40 years since his debut album, Storms of Life, came out. Travis calls it a blessing to share this new music with his fans. You can also catch the final dates of his More Life tour throughout November.
2: American Airlines renumbered their daily flight from Dallas to Nashville in honor of Dolly Parton. Currently known as Flight 1396, it will be changed to Flight 925.
0: So that'll go into effect on March 28th of next year, and hopefully by then the Nashville International Airport will also be renamed so fans can take Flight 925 to Dolly International Airport.
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0: Showers today with the risk of a thunderstorm, a high of 24 that'll feel like 32 with the humidity. Tonight, partly cloudy with a slight chance of showers, a low of 15. Tomorrow, partly sunny, a high of 23. Right now, it's 19.

0: Hey, it's Reba. We are CKNX Real Country Music of the Fear of Being Alone. It is Mike and Cheryl in the Big Breakfast. Just a few minutes left the program. Thanks for hanging out with us and keep listening for that next chance to qualify the Big 10K giveaway.
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0: So we've had Debbie and we have had Michelle with our weekly winners of $1,000 in cash. And it could be you that we draw coming up on Monday morning in the Big Breakfast. 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It is NFL season. I am excited. I think you're kind of excited.
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0: Just let it happen. It's glorious. And fantasy football, that spikes starting around now. So we're asking, have you ever played fantasy football?
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0: We're not asking if you're any good, but have you played before? Have yourself a great rest of your day. Cheryl, I'll be back tomorrow morning for your Thursday. Wake up as we leave you with Lou Rodeo and CKNX.

0: Cordell with your feel-good stories of the day. Well, you know this kid's going to grow up to make coin on some prop bets. There's a mom who shared a video online that's gone viral where she picked up tiny little NFL helmets, and she asked her toddler to name that team's quarterback. And the kid did not miss a team.
1: He's a quarterback.
2: Hunts. Kobe.
3: Jacoby.
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7: Matt Stafford.
8: Who does Cam Ward play for?
9: Texans. Who's their quarterback?
0: Stroud. And next on his learning agenda, probably how to count to five. Did you ever have a dog that gave birth to puppies? You ever wonder if those puppies would recognize mom later in life? Or each other, for that matter, if they all went their separate ways? Well, a dozen lab puppies from the very same litter just got back together with their mom and dad to celebrate their first birthday. Last year, veterinarians expected the mom to have 6 or 7 puppies. She ended up giving birth to 12. The puppies' owners have stayed connected, and some of the dogs still hang out regularly. But for the birthday reunion, all 12 pups returned for a party together. And finally, some grade 6-7 students are in the news after they found a missing woman trapped beneath a bridge and immediately called 911. The three boys were walking into town when they heard someone crying out. Police say the woman had been stuck under the bridge for more than 24 hours and was unable to move. Authorities got her to a hospital and

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3: There you go.
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1: 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If you make a mess or damage a beach in Huron-Kinloss, you may soon have to pay for the cleanup and repairs. The Township Council's voted in favor of bylaw changes that would shift costs from taxpayers to those responsible. This includes the removal of abandoned items and rehabilitation of damaged shoreline. The bylaw changes were pitched after Township staff noticed an increase in garbage left on the beach and damage to sensitive dune areas. The Ministry of Natural Resources still has to give its approval before the changes can take effect. Herbicide will soon be sprayed in Kincardine in North Perth as the municipalities try to control an invasive reed. Phragmites treatment will be applied to shorelines, ditches, and municipal properties where the reed is present starting September 18th. Signs will be posted where the pesticide has been sprayed. In retaliation of Canadian counter-tariffs, the U.S. is banning alcohol and other products from Canada. President Trump signed 5 executive orders last night barring certain goods starting September 29th. Among the items being banned is Canadian alcoholic beverages, some dairy products, and motorcycles. Trump's latest orders came the same day Canada's retaliatory tariffs on American goods came into effect. Showers today with the risk of a thunderstorm, 15 to 25 millimeters of rainfall possible, a high of 24 that'll feel like 32 with the humidity. Tonight, partly cloudy with a slight chance of showers, a low of 15. Tomorrow, partly sunny, a high of 23. Right now, it's 20, feels like 26. For more on these and other stories, go to cknxnewstoday.ca.
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4: Showers today with the risk of a thunderstorm. 15 to 25 millimeters of rain could fall, a high of 24. That'll feel like 32 with the humidity. Tonight, partly cloudy with a slight chance of showers, a low of 15. Tomorrow, partly sunny, a high of 23.
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1: 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Canadian booze and other products are being banned from the U.S. as President Donald Trump ramps up retaliation against the country. He signed five orders yesterday to completely bar imports of certain Canadian goods, including motorcycles, some dairy products, and alcoholic beverages. U.S. Trade Representative Jameson Greer says the decision was a natural consequence of Canada's discriminatory treatment of American exports. Yesterday, Canada imposed counter tariffs on a wide variety of Canadian goods, a response to the 50% duties Washington hit Canada with last month. Trashing Huron Kinloss beaches may soon cost you. Council's given the green light to bylaw changes that would put the cost of garbage removal or repairs to shoreline damage back on the people who cause it. The idea is to punish those responsible instead of taxpayers. The Ministry of Natural Resources still has to approve the changes. The first day of school began with a driver in Stratford being charged with stunt driving. Stratford police stopped a vehicle they say was going 97 kilometers an hour in a 50 near two high schools in the city yesterday morning. The driver also had their license suspended for 30 days and vehicle impounded for 2 weeks. Police will be spending the next few weeks ensuring drivers are slowing down and using caution in school zones. Showers today with the risk of a thunderstorm, a high of 24 that'll feel like 32 with the humidity. Tonight, partly cloudy with a slight chance of showers, a low 15. Tomorrow, partly sunny, a high of 23. Right now, it's 20. 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
4: 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There's a dance Friday, Saturday evening, the upstairs auditorium. 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We have a non-denominational church service.
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5: Showers and possible thunderstorms this afternoon. Between 15 and 25 millimeters is possible. Some gusty west winds. Warm and humid. Showers should end early this evening and then partly cloudy overnight with the chance of showers, west winds, and a low of 15. Partly sunny for tomorrow with a high of 23. The humidity feeling like 27. Clear for Thursday night, low near 8. Sunshine for Friday, high of 23. And partly sunny Saturday, possible showers, high of 25.
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2: 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Perth County will welcome the addition of a medical priority dispatch system this fall. Following a recent announcement of a similar system in Huron County, the system will now come to Perth County Paramedic Services and the London Central Ambulance Communication Centre. Previous 911 call systems would dispatch ambulances on a first-come, first-served basis. The new system will match available paramedic resources with a patient's condition, ensuring that the right paramedic resources are appropriately dispatched and patients with life-threatening conditions receive care immediately. When residents call 911, emergency dispatchers will ask more detailed and scripted questions to better provide first responders with more detailed information, so people with serious life-threatening emergencies will receive priority. The 2026 Blythe Steam Show returns for a full weekend of family-friendly heritage activities. Here on Pioneer Threshers and Hobbyist Association spokesman Henry Hendricks says there will be three packed days of classic machinery and entertainment from September 11th through the 13th. Hendricks says the annual Steam Show is highlighted by the International Harvester Feature Tractor Showcase.
3: There is a children's activity area as well as a display area of farm animals for the kids. Kids over eight with a parent who is a member may bring their vintage garden tractor for the pull. Practice is Saturday afternoon following antique and classic tractor pull about 3 p.m. New this year is to be a kids' car show, so bring your pedal car.
2: Weekend hours run from 8:30 in the morning until 8 in the evening for Friday and Saturday, wrapping up Sunday afternoon at 4 p.m. What started as a tariff dispute is turning into a total economic blockade. Just hours after Canada's counter-tariffs went into effect at midnight, President Trump escalated the feud beyond traditional duties. The White House announced outright bans on Canadian alcohol, motorcycles, and whey products. Trump is barring Canadian suppliers from lucrative U.S. government procurement programs under the mandate. Canadian Prime Minister Mark Carney fired back, warning that bowing to Washington's demands would hollow out key domestic industries. Carney says Canada's focus is pivoting away from Washington to reduce trade dependency, with Trump threatening additional 50% tariffs on Canadian automotive and steel sectors. Experts warn this historic rift between the longtime allies is only getting deeper. And the CKNX News Today question of the day, powered by Walkerton Toyota, asks, are you surprised the U.S. is banning certain Canadian imports in retaliation to the country imposing counter tariffs on American goods? So far, over 97% say they're not surprised. To answer and for more news, go to CKNXNewsToday.ca.
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7: The Toronto Blue Jays are back at 500, but remain outside of the American League playoff picture, heading into this afternoon's rubber match against the Athletics. Jays start the day one game behind the Guardians for the final wildcard spot. They'll utilize an opener in Braden Fisher, 3:05 first pitch. Hear the game on AM 920 CKNX. The Provincial Junior Hockey League opens its season tonight in Wheatley, but there is a lot of attention on the Pollock Division once again. The Fergus Whalers begin the year as defending Schmaltz Cup champions. They'll start with a big one on Friday night in Hanover against the Barons. Local Action Friday also has games in Walkerton and Exeter. And the National Football League is officially back with a Super Bowl rematch to open the season. New England Patriots are on the road tonight against the Seattle Seahawks at 8:20. For CKNX Sports, I'm Adam Bell.
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2: Showers and possible thunderstorms this afternoon. Between 15 and 25 millimeters is possible. Some gusty west winds. Warm and humid. Showers should end early this evening and then partly cloudy overnight with the chance of showers, west winds, and a low of 15. Partly sunny for tomorrow with a high of 23. The humidity feeling like 27. Clear for Thursday night, low near 8. Sunshine for Friday, high of 23. And partly sunny Saturday, possible showers, high of 25. Currently, it's 21 degrees.
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7: I'm Adam Bell, and this is the Farm News. Canadian forest owners and researchers at McGill University have launched the first national survey of private forest owners in more than 20 years. The survey is open to farmers and other woodlot owners and is meant to provide updated info on how private forests are owned, managed, and used. Private forests cover about 23 million hectares in Canada and contribute to timber production, wildlife habitat, water protection, and carbon storage. Results are expected to help guide future forestry, climate, and rural development policies. Ontario beef producers are raising concerns about a United States move to allow more on-farm slaughter and direct beef sales. In Ontario, beef sold to the public must currently be processed at a licensed, inspected abattoir. Several producers say governments should instead reduce red tape and help more local abattoirs remain viable and expand. And the federal government is providing over $3 million to strengthen swine disease surveillance. The funding will support research through the Atlantic Veterinary College and be administered by the Canadian Pork Council. The project will expand laboratory screening, standardize virus testing, and improve the secure sharing of surveillance data. The goal is to detect disease threats earlier and strengthen protection for Canada's pork sector. That's all for the farm news. For more Agabidia news and information, visit mynewstoday.ca.
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7: I'm Adam Bell with your farm market update on the Chicago Board of Trade. Corn futures December down 3 at 529, March down 3 at 545. Soybean futures November down 7 at 1308, January down 8 at 1324. Wheat futures December down 10 at 736, March down 9 at 752. Live cattle futures October down 167 at 215.35, December down 122 at 218 even. Feeder cattle futures, October down 220 at 323.25, November down 175 at 318.70. From Underwood Grain, 2026 crop corn down 4 at 673, 2027 crop corn down 3 at 641, 2026 crop soybeans down 8 at 1712, 2027 crop soybeans down 7 at 1608, 2026 soft ribbon to wheat down 13 at 859, 2027 soft ribbon to wheat down 11 at 902. From Olex on Tuesday, total livestock sold at 3,373 head. Fed veal sold on a good demand at higher pricing, while fed cows continue to sell under pressure at lower prices. Fed cows, 162 to 185, top of 232. Veal, good Holsteins, 380 to 392, top of 405. Good beef, 325 to 380. Medium Holsteins, 365 to 375. Plain calves, 325 to 350. And heavy calves, 350 to 370. Ontario Pork reports the U.S. CME price as $89.28 U.S. That's down 75 cents from the previous day. 100% Fomento price, $222.76. That's down $2.79. Quebec's average price on September 8th, $199.21. Opening lean hog futures price in Chicago for September, $86.35. That's down $1.68 from the previous day's close. That is the Blackburn Agavidia Farm Market Report.
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2: Here are the funeral announcements for Wednesday, September 9th. Carol Fidler of Elmwood passed away at Chapman House Owen Sound on Friday, September 4th, in her 78th year. Loving mother of Pamela, Corey, and Tammy and Perry. Cherished grandmother of Darcy and Ella, and Jorgen and Carly. She will be fondly remembered by her sisters Margaret, Jean, brother-in-law J.D., and the entire Fidler family. Carol was predeceased by her husband Larry. A graveside service honoring Carol's life will be held at St. John's Lutheran Cemetery, Elmwood, on Saturday, September 26th at 11 a.m. Carol Fidler, arrangements entrusted to Rhodey Family Funeral Home, Chesley. Linda Metcalf of Hanover passed away at Chapman House Owen Sound on Friday, September 4th, in her 75th year. Loving mother of Paul and Chris and Jerrica. Cherished Nan of Curtis, Linda will be remembered by her sisters-in-law, Diane and Dolly. She was predeceased by her husband, Donald, grandson, Bradley, brothers, Dennis, David, Bradley, and Brian, and her parents, Sneath and Anna. A memorial visitation will be held at Rhodey Family Funeral Home, Chesley, on Monday, September 21st, from 6 till 8 p.m. Linda Metcalf. Arrangements entrusted to Rhodey Family Funeral Home, Chesley. Joan Saunders, formerly of Chesley, passed away at the Village Seniors Long-Term Care Hanover on Thursday, September 3rd, in her 95th year. Joan will be dearly missed by her grandsons, Blake and his wife, Sophie, and Tyler, and her daughter-in-law, Shirley. Proud great-grandmother of Jackson, cherished sister of John and Judy, and sister-in-law of Kenneth. Joan was predeceased by her beloved husband Alan, daughter Cheryl, son Stephen, son-in-law Bob, and siblings Joyce and Ken, Thelma and Dan, and Roy and Dolly. Visitation will be held at Rhodey Family Funeral Home on Friday, September 18th from 1 p.m. until time of the memorial service at 2 p.m. Joan Saunders, arrangements entrusted to the Rhodey Family Funeral Home, Chesley. Bernard Cotter of Southampton, formerly of Chesley, passed away at Bright Shores Health System Southampton on Monday, September 7th at the age of 82. Father of Nancy and Greg, Michael and Kathy, Tim and Melissa, Steve and Heidi, Christopher and Stephanie, and Colin and Shannon. Grandfather of 10, dear brother of Raymond and Margaret, Brian and Joanne, Paul and Joyce, Teresa and Dorothy. Predeceased by his first wife Carol and second wife Diane. Visitation will be held at the Rhodey Family Funeral Home, Chesley, on Friday, September 18th, from 6 till 9 p.m. A funeral mass will be held at St. Anne's Roman Catholic Church, Chesley, on Saturday, September 19th at 10 a.m., interment in Chesley Cemetery. Bernard Cotter, arrangements entrusted to Rhodey Family Funeral Home, Chesley. Derek Ward of Listowel passed away on Sunday, September 6th, in his 82nd year. Husband of the late Patricia, father of Michelle and Paul, Christine and Jeff, and Lori and Andrew. Grandfather of Erica, Chloe, Kala, and Thea. Brother of Greg and Bonnie, Brenda and Bill, Lane and Joan, and Trent and Debbie. Brother-in-law of Donald and the late Jeanette, Karen and Murray, and Sherry and John. Special friend of Jennifer. Remembered by many cousins, nieces, and nephews. A private family service will be held at Knox Presbyterian Church, Listowel, on Friday, September 11th, followed by a public celebration of Derek's life at Parkview Gardens from 1 till 3 p.m. Derek Ward, arrangements entrusted to Eaton Funeral Home, Listowel. Funeral announcements can be heard each day at 12:30 p.m. and can be viewed online at cknx.ca.
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1: 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The trade war between Washington and Ottawa is reaching a breaking point following Canada's launch of retaliatory tariffs on roughly $20 billion of American goods. U.S. President Donald Trump retaliated again by signing executive orders banning select Canadian imports. Starting September 29th, Canadian wines, spirits, mopeds, and various dairy products will be blocked from entering the U.S. market. Trump has also ordered the General Services Administration to shut Canadian products out of major long-term U.S. federal contracts. The Huron Pioneer Thresher and Hobby Association is gearing up for a major milestone with their 65th annual reunion in Blythe. Running September 11th through the 13th, the event brings decades of agricultural history to life with working steam engines, antique tractors, and live threshing demonstrations. Huron Pioneer Threshers and Hobbyist Association spokesman Henry Hendricks says the 65th reunion features everything from historic sawmill demonstrations to daily tractor pulls and afternoon parades.
2: 4-H kids will be showing their model farm displays in Shed 1, vendors in and around the arena, as well as the flea market area. Friday evening, we have stone book pullers for a pull. Featured tractor this year's IH Red Power Show. 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
1: 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Weatherwise, showers and possible thunderstorms bringing up to 25 millimeters and windy. Showers should end this evening, but still the chance of showers overnight with a low of 15. Partly sunny tomorrow, high near 23. Currently, it's 22 degrees. For more, go to cknxnewstoday.ca.
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6: Showers and possible thunderstorms this afternoon. Between 15 and 25 millimeters is possible. Some gusty west winds. Warm and humid. Showers should end early this evening and then partly cloudy overnight with the chance of showers, west winds, and a low of 15. Partly sunny for tomorrow with a high of 23. The humidity feeling like 27. Clear for Thursday night, low near 8. Sunshine for Friday, high of 23. And partly sunny Saturday, possible showers, high of 25.
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1: 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Cross-border trade tensions are hitting close to home. If you're planning a trip south or hoping to purchase cross-border goods, expect turbulence. Following new U.S. import bans on Canadian goods, local producers from distillers to dairy farms are bracing for impact as access to the U.S. market dries up at the end of the month. Meantime, Canadian shoppers will feel the squeeze at home as Ottawa's matching 15 to 50% tariffs kick off for hundreds of U.S. consumer products, including appliances, clothing, and farm equipment. Voters in Asheville, Coburn, Wawanosh get a chance to hear directly from municipal election candidates tonight. The Huron Chamber of Commerce is kicking off a six-part candidate conversations series at the Kingsbridge Centre tonight at 7. The event features a moderated discussion with candidates running for the top roles that carry a seat on Huron County Council. Topics will range from local taxation and housing to roads, healthcare, and economic development. The second half of the evening features an informal meet and greet, giving residents a chance to talk one-on-one with local candidates. Here on Pioneer Thresher and Hobby Association is ready for the 65th annual Steam Show reunion in Blythe. Henry Hendricks says the event brings decades of agricultural history to life with working steam engines, antique tractors, and live threshing demonstrations.
2: Commission is $15 per person a day, cash only. 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There'll be parking at the old mill with a shuttle running each day.
1: Running September 11th through the 13th, the 65th reunion features everything from historic sawmill demonstrations to daily tractor pulls and afternoon parades. Showers and possible thunderstorms bringing up to 25 millimeters of total rainfall this afternoon with gusty west winds. Showers should end early this evening and then partly cloudy tonight with the chance of showers and a low of 15. Partly sunny for tomorrow, high 23. Currently, it's 22 degrees. For more, go to cknxnewstoday.ca.
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3: Well, that was a fun summer, but we are heading back inside.
4: Dude.
3: I know. I hate to be the bearer of bad news.
4: You say it out loud, it makes it real, though.
3: And it is a good time to start looking inside the house and seeing what you need. We got some cabinet beds. Great pieces to, add a spare bed to a room.
4: Yeah.
3: And the thing with cabinet beds is they're heavy.
4: Yeah.
3: And they require some assembly.
4: Yes.
3: So it's nice to get them from Conway.
4: And if you're moving, they require some disassembly.
3: There you go. They do indeed.
4: But you guys put ours together.
3: 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And we include all that in the price. 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
4: Love that.
3: Or in the store for that.
4: Right. And you've got the big burly guys that'll carry it all in, set it all up.
3: We'll even take some old stuff away if you need us to.
4: I love that. All the things we're used to at Conway Furniture, Highway 86, just east of Listowel.
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7: Showers and possible thunderstorms this afternoon. Between 15 and 25 millimeters is possible. Some gusty west winds. Warm and humid. Showers should end early this evening and then partly cloudy overnight with the chance of showers, west winds, and a low of 15. Partly sunny for tomorrow with a high of 23. The humidity feeling like 27. Clear for Thursday night, low near 8. Sunshine for Friday, high of 23. And partly sunny Saturday, possible showers, high of 25.

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1: 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Perth County will welcome the addition of a medical priority dispatch system this fall. Following a recent announcement of a similar system in Huron County, the system will now come to Perth County Paramedic Services and the London Central Ambulance Communication Center. Previous 911 call systems would dispatch ambulances on a first-come, first-served basis. The new system will match available paramedic resources with a patient's condition, ensuring that the right paramedic resources are appropriately dispatched and patients with life-threatening conditions receive care immediately. When residents call 911, emergency dispatchers will ask more detailed and scripted questions to better provide first responders with more detailed information. So people with serious life-threatening emergencies will receive priority. The 2026 Blythe Steam Show returns for a full weekend of family-friendly heritage activities. Huron Pioneer Threshers and Hobbyist Association spokesman Henry Hendricks says there will be three packed days of classic machinery and entertainment from September 11th through the 13th. Hendricks says the annual Steam Show is highlighted by the International Harvester Feature Tractor Showcase.
2: There was a children's activity area as well as a display area of farm animals for the kids. 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
1: Weekend hours run from 8:30 in the morning until 8 in the evening for Friday and Saturday, wrapping up Sunday afternoon at 4 p.m. Weatherwise, showers and possible thunderstorms bringing up to 25 millimeters and windy. Showers should end this evening, but still the chance of showers overnight with a low of 15. Partly sunny tomorrow, high near 23. Currently, it's 22 degrees. For more, go to cknxnewstoday.ca.
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1: Hi, it's Cordell Green with your entertainment news. George Strait is receiving a very rare honor from the Nashville Songwriters Hall of Fame, the Career Maker Award, because he's worked with so many different individuals who eventually found themselves in the Nashville Songwriters Hall of Fame. In fact, more than 40. The only other artist to receive this award, Reba, back in 2018. No shock here, Billboard has announced that Choosing Texas from Ella Langley is the summer song of 2026. It's still number one on the Billboard Hot 100, needs one more week to tie Mariah Carey. By the way, 5 out of the top 7 summer songs on the Billboard Songs of Summer list are songs that either went number 1 on the country chart or are about to. Zach Bryan was responsible for a very touching moment at one of his concerts recently when he gave his guitar to a new father in attendance. But he insisted that new dad first make him one very special promise.
2: He's older, he'll give him this.
1: Daughters have a way of pulling their father's heartstrings just the right way when they really want something. In fact, it's how Megan Maroney ended up with her very first and very expensive guitar.
3: When I was 16, I injured my knee in cheerleading, and I had nothing else to do but sit down and learn how to play guitar. I got my first guitar shortly after that when I got my heart broken for the first time. I wouldn't stop crying, so my dad took me to Guitar Center. I remember it was like on sale. My dad goes to pay for it, and they're like, oh, this one's not on sale. And I remember looking at my dad, and I was like, I've had my heart broken once this week. I can handle it again if you don't want to get it for me. And that's how I ended up with my first guitar.
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8: Showers and possible thunderstorms this afternoon. Between 15 and 25 millimeters is possible. Some gusty west winds. Warm and humid. Showers should end early this evening and then partly cloudy overnight with the chance of showers, west winds, and a low of 15. Partly sunny for tomorrow with a high of 23. The humidity feeling like 27. Clear for Thursday night, low near 8. Sunshine for Friday, high of 23. And partly sunny Saturday, possible showers, high of 25.
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1: I'm with Henry Hendricks, one of the committee chairs for the Huron Pioneer Threshers and Hobby Association's 65th annual reunion, September 11th to 13th in Blythe. Tell us what's happening.
2: Gates are going to open at 9 each morning. 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Each evening, there's a jam session, which starts Tuesday evening. 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Children's activity area, as well as the farm animals for the kids. New this year is Kids Car Show, so bring your pedal car. 4-H kids will be showing their model farm displays in Shed 1, vendors in and around the arena, as well as the flea market area. There's a dance Friday, Saturday evening, the upstairs auditorium. Saturday evening on the harvest stage, we have Jana LaDuc. Sunday morning, Blythe Fire Department, breakfast at Fire Hall. We have a non-denominational church service.
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1: 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The trade war between Washington and Ottawa is reaching a breaking point following Canada's launch of retaliatory tariffs on roughly $20 billion of American goods. U.S. President Donald Trump retaliated again by signing executive orders banning select Canadian imports. Starting September 29th, Canadian wines, spirits, mopeds, and various dairy products will be blocked from entering the U.S. market. Trump has also ordered the General Services Administration to shut Canadian products out of major long-term U.S. federal contracts. Saugeen Shores police looking for a vehicle that failed to remain at a collision in Port Elgin. Police say a gold Lincoln sedan was sideswiped by a pickup truck while heading northbound on Goderich Street about 9 p.m. Monday. The truck brake-checked the sedan, causing another collision. It happened near Ivings Drive, and the truck was last observed near James Street and Waterloo Street. Grey Bruce OPP is asking anyone with information to give them or Crime Stoppers a call. Voters in Asheville, Coburn, Wawanosh get a chance to hear directly from municipal election candidates tonight. The Huron Chamber of Commerce is kicking off a six-part candidate conversations series at the Kingsbridge Center tonight at 7. The event features a moderated discussion with candidates running for the top roles that carry a seat on Huron County Council. Topics will range from local taxation and housing to roads, healthcare, and economic development. The second half of the evening features an informal meet and greet, giving residents a chance to talk one-on-one with local candidates. The Huron Pioneer Thresher and Hobby Association is gearing up for a major milestone with their 65th annual reunion in Blythe. Running September 11th through the 13th, the event brings decades of agricultural history to life with working steam engines, antique tractors, and live threshing demonstrations. Huron Pioneer Threshers and Hobbyist Association spokesman Henry Hendricks says the 65th reunion features everything from historic sawmill demonstrations to daily tractor pulls and afternoon parades.
2: 4-H kids will be showing their model farm displays in Shed 1, vendors in and around the arena, as well as the flea market area. Friday evening, we have stone book pullers for a pull.
1: Gates open Friday at 8:30. People in Midwestern Ontario can expect typical fall swings through September and October before a milder, drier weather pattern settles in. The Weather Network reports that a powerful El Nino will keep consistent winter weather on the sidelines well into late autumn. While recent thunderstorms brought heavy downpours to parts of the region, forecasters expect a quieter trend heading into November, but any system that does develop could still pack a punch. Winter sports enthusiasts should plan for patience as forecasters expect a delayed start to cold and snowy conditions across the region. For more, go to cknxnewstoday.ca.
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3: Henry Bolte with a home run for the Athletics that is the difference right now in their rubber match against the Toronto Blue Jays in Sacramento. 1-0 for the A's. Heading into the fourth inning, Michael Lorenzen currently on the mound for Toronto after Braden Fisher pitched an inning as the opener. Hear this game on AM 920 CKNX. Maple Leafs rookie Gavin McKenna will live with veteran forward John Tavares during his first National Hockey League season. Tavares says the arrangement will give the 18-year-old first overall pick a family environment and a chance to get away from the pressures of playing in Toronto. And Super Bowl rematch to begin the NFL regular season tonight in Seattle. The defending champion Seahawks matching up with the New England Patriots at 8:20. For CKNX Sports, I'm Adam Bell.
1: Increasingly cloudy tonight with a low of 19 degrees. For tomorrow, showers on the way with the risk of a thunderstorm. We could see between 10 and 20 millimeters of rainfall. Southwest winds gusting to 50 kilometers an hour. A high of 25 and the humidity making it feel more like 33. For tomorrow night, cloudy with the chance of showers, low 14. Partly sunny Thursday with the chance of showers and a high of 22. Sunshine on the way for Friday, high 21. Currently, it's 24 degrees.
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2: Hi, it's Cordell with our feel-good stories of the day. A remarkable breakthrough in a new Alzheimer's medication. A woman diagnosed with progressive Alzheimer's disease just had a remarkable turnaround after taking an experimental medication.
3: She had 9 different spots of amyloid plaque in her brain. She doesn't have any plaque at all anymore. And they're just not seeing the plaque beginning to build up again.
4: I don't have all of my memory back, but most of it.
2: The annual charity pie auction at the Harrow Fair in Essex County raised some big money, selling $108,000 worth of pies. The top pie sold for $16,500. You better eat that one slow. Declan Fleeman, a 12-year-old Sarnia boy, just finished first in his age group in a global competition that had kids code their own video game. 4 siblings, Karen, Rebecca, Sarah, and Amy, the daughters of Henry, just had their annual golf tournament in their dad's honor. They're working the Iron Golf Tournament in Chatham-Kent, just raised $72,000 for charity in their dad's honor. And a couple of teenage siblings are in the news because they created an app that lets people donate pizza to charities, seniors, and those that are hungry. Since launching the app 2 years ago, it's helped deliver around 25,000 slices of pizza.
5: When my brother and I were volunteering, we noticed many families were in line for food, and it wasn't just adults. There were also many young children our age, and just shocked us because we didn't think there were kids our age who needed food. Their faces just light up the second they get the pizza. Their reaction really warms our hearts.
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8: Weather for tonight, cloudy with a chance of showers, maybe even thunderstorms, a low of 15. Tomorrow, mainly sunny, a high of 21. Tomorrow night, a few clouds, a low dropping to 10. On Friday, sunshine, a high of 23.
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2: 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The Huron Pioneer Thresher and Hobby Association is ready for the 65th annual Steam Show reunion in Blythe. Henry Hendricks says the event brings decades of agricultural history to life with working steam engines, antique tractors, and live threshing demonstrations.
3: 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There will be parking at the old mill with a shuttle running each day.
2: Running September 11th through September 13th, the 65th reunion features everything from historic sawmill demonstrations to daily tractor pulls and afternoon parades. United Way Bruce Gray will be bringing special training sessions to Owen Sound on disability awareness. The Disability Awareness and Confidence Training is a partnership between United Way, Life Directions, and the Ontario Disability Employment Network. The two sessions will be held Wednesday, September 23rd. According to a press release from United Way, the training is designed to help employers, nonprofit organizations, service providers, board members, and community leaders build the knowledge and confidence needed to create more accessible and inclusive workplaces and organizations. Both sessions will take place in the lower hall at the Harmony Center Owen Sound at 890 4th Avenue East, with the entrance located off 9th Street. The first session will be held from 1:30 to 4 p.m. called Disability Awareness and Confidence Training for Service Providers. The second session will be 6:30 to 9 p.m. and that will be for nonprofit boards. Advanced registration is available through the United Way of Bruce Gray website. From the Canadian Press, one fuel industry expert says drivers should not expect any relief at the pumps anytime soon. International crude oil prices have surged above $100 U.S. a barrel as fighting once again escalates in the Strait of Hormuz, a vital shipping route out of the Persian Gulf. Price tracking website GasBuddy.com says the national average for a liter of regular unleaded gasoline in Canada is almost $1.80, a more than 3% jump from a day earlier. Patrick DeHaan, head of petroleum analysis at GasBuddy, says pump prices could further creep up as high as $1.85 a liter in the next week or two. He says diesel prices are also seeing a surge at a particularly bad time for farmers who are in the middle of their fall harvests. Don't forget to vote in our daily news poll, the CKNX News Today question of the day, powered as always by Walkerton Toyota. Today we're asking, are you surprised the United States is banning certain Canadian imports in retaliation of the country imposing counter tariffs on American goods? You can vote every day in our daily news poll at cknxnewstoday.ca/poll. 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
4: Blue Jays letting a winnable game slip away in Sacramento right now against the Athletics. Henry Bolte with his 10th home run of the season, while Tommy White scored after a wild pitch from Jays pitcher Michael Lorenzen. 2-0 currently for the A's in the bottom of the 7th. Hear the rest of this game and post-game coverage on AM 920 CKNX. The Provincial Junior Hockey League opens its season tonight in Wheatley, but there is a lot of attention on the Pollock Division once again. The Fergus Whalers begin the year as defending Schmaltz Cup champs. They'll start with a big one on Friday night in Hanover against the Barons. Local Action Friday also has games in Walkerton and Exeter. The National Football League is officially back with a Super Bowl rematch to open the season. New England Patriots are on the road against the defending champion Seahawks at 8:20. And the Buffalo Bills will play both national anthems before their September 17th home opener against Detroit. The Bare Naked Ladies will perform O Canada as the Bills open their new Highmark Stadium for regular season play. The team says Canadians make up roughly 10-15% of its season ticket holders. For CKNX Sports, I'm Adam Bell.
2: Weather for tonight, cloudy with a chance of showers, maybe even thunderstorms, a low of 15. Tomorrow, mainly sunny, a high of 21. Tomorrow night, a few clouds, a low dropping to 10. On Friday, sunshine, a high of 23. It's 22 degrees at CKNX. I'm Ryan Drury.
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4: I'm Adam Bell with your farm market update on the Chicago Board of Trade. Corn futures December down 5 at 5.28, March down 5 at 5.44. Soybean futures November down 7 at 13.08, January down 7 at 13.24. Wheat futures December down 18 at 7.28, March down 17 at 7.44. From Underwood Grain, 2026 crop corn down 5 at 672, 2027 crop corn down 4 at 640, 2026 crop soybeans down 6 at 1714, 2027 crop soybeans down 4 at 1611, 2026 soft Reventer wheat down 18 at 853, 2027 soft Reventer wheat down 17 at 896.
8: This is the Beef Farmers of Ontario Market Information Report for Wednesday, September 9th. The Ontario rail grade market is trading at 4.85 per hundredweight delivered, with delivery for the week is September 14th. At Ontario Livestock Exchange today, there were 422 feeder cattle sold on good demand at strong prices. Steers 1,000 pounds plus from 3.80 to 4.32, and steers 800 to 1,000 pounds from 4.13 to 4.57, with a top of 4.85. The Ontario Stockyards Market Report is unavailable at the time of reporting. Results will be posted tomorrow. At Denfield Livestock Exchange on Tuesday, there were 68 fed cattle on offer. A light run of fed cattle sold slightly higher. Fed heifers range from 301 to 319 with a top of 322. There were 50 cows on offer, traded fully steady. Cows range from 130 to 184 with a top of 215. Dropped calves traded marginally higher this week. Alberta Direct Trade saw no new trade to report. Asking prices have been reported around 500 per hundredweight delivered. This week's show list has been compiled with volumes larger than the previous week. Packers seem to be well covered with cattle, and packers clearly have the upper hand on the market right now. Historically large U.S. feeder cattle imports last fall has added extra cattle onto the Western Canadian Fed market. Over the past 60 days, the market has completely erased gains seen over the past 7 months. The U.S. cash cattle trade saw no new trade to report, and significant trade will likely hold off until Thursday or Friday. Asking prices are poorly defined, but are expected to start out around 225 per hundredweight on a live basis. Show list volumes have been reported smaller in Colorado and Nebraska. Packers are buying for a full processing week, and on top of that, the Cargill plant in Fort Morgan, Colorado, is back operating this week. Final quotes on the Chicago Mercantile Exchange on Wednesday, September 9th. Live cattle futures for October settled at 215.85, down 117. December settled at 218.47, down 75. February settled at 220.32, down 12. April settled at 222.02, up 2. June settled at 216.45, down 7. And the August contract settled at 213.15, no change. Feeder cattle futures for September settled at 329.70, up 82. The October contract settled at 325.82, up 37. The September Canadian dollar closed today at 72.44, down 14 basis points from Tuesday's close. This is Dallas Roger with the Beef Farmers of Ontario Market Information Report, signing off from CanFax.
4: Ontario Pork reports the U.S. CME price as $89.28 U.S. That's down 75 cents. 100% fulminant price, $222.76. That's down $2.79. That is the Blackburn Agabidia Farm Market Report.
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4: Well, that was a fun summer, but we are heading back inside.
5: Dude.
4: I know. I hate to be the bearer of bad news.
5: You say it out loud, it makes it real, though.
4: And it is a good time to start looking inside the house and seeing what you need. We got some cabinet beds. 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
5: Yeah.
4: And the thing with cabinet beds is they're heavy.
5: Yeah.
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5: Yes.
4: So it's nice to get them from Conway.
5: And if you're moving, they require some disassembly.
4: There you go. 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
5: But you guys put ours together.
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5: Love that.
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5: Right. And you've got the big burly guys that'll carry it all in, set it all up.
4: We'll even take some old stuff away if you need us to.
5: I love that. All the things we're used to at Conway Furniture, Highway 86, just east of Listowel.
6: Weather for tonight, cloudy with a chance of showers, maybe even thunderstorms, a low of 15. Tomorrow, mainly sunny, a high of 21. Tomorrow night, a few clouds, a low dropping to 10. On Friday, sunshine, a high of 23.
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qualify for the 10K giveaway. 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
1: 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I'm Ryan Drury. The Huron Pioneer Thresher and Hobby Association is ready for the 65th annual Steam Show reunion in Blythe. Henry Hendricks says the event brings decades of agricultural history to life with working steam engines, antique tractors, and live threshing demonstrations.
2: Camping will be available beginning September 8th. Admission is $15 per person a day, cash only. Children 12 and under are free with an adult. There will be parking at the old mill with a shuttle running each day.
1: Running September 11th through September 13th, the 65th reunion features everything from historic sawmill demonstrations to daily tractor pulls and afternoon parades. United Way Bruce Gray will be bringing special training sessions to Owen Sound on disability awareness. The Disability Awareness and Confidence Training is a partnership between United Way, Life Directions, and the Ontario Disability Employment Network. The two sessions will be held Wednesday, September 23rd. According to a press release from United Way, the training is designed to help employers, nonprofit organizations, service providers, board members, and community leaders build the knowledge and confidence needed to create more accessible and inclusive workplaces and organizations. Both sessions will take place in the lower hall at the Harmony Center Owen Sound at 890 4th Avenue East, with the entrance located off 9th Street. The first session will be held from 1:30 to 4 p.m. called Disability Awareness and Confidence Training for Service Providers. The second session will be 6:30 to 9 p.m. and that will be for nonprofit boards. Advance registration is available through the United Way of Bruce Gray website. From the Canadian Press, one fuel industry expert says drivers should not expect any relief at the pumps anytime soon. International crude oil prices have surged above $100 U.S. a barrel as fighting once again escalates in the Strait of Hormuz, a vital shipping route out of the Persian Gulf. Price tracking website GasBuddy.com says the national average for a liter of regular unleaded gasoline in Canada is almost $1.80, a more than 3% jump from a day earlier. Patrick DeHaan, head of petroleum analysis at GasBuddy, says pump prices could further creep up as high as $1.85 a liter in the next week or two. He says diesel prices are also seeing a surge at a particularly bad time for farmers who are in the middle of their fall harvests. Don't forget to vote in our daily news poll, the CKNX News Today question of the day, powered as always by Walkerton Toyota. Today we're asking, are you surprised the United States is banning certain Canadian imports in retaliation of the country imposing counter tariffs on American goods? You can vote every day in our daily news poll at cknxnewstoday.ca/poll. 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
3: A disappointing afternoon for the Toronto Blue Jays as they dropped a 2-0 decision to the Athletics in the rubber match of a 3-game set in Sacramento. Michael Lorenzen takes the loss for Toronto Jays on an off day tomorrow before they begin a 3-game series this weekend in Baltimore against the Orioles. Hear every game of that series on AM 920 CKNX. Toronto Maple Leafs rookie Gavin McKenna will live with veteran forward John Tavares during his first NHL season. Tavares says the arrangement will give the 18-year-old first overall pick a family environment and a chance to get away from the pressures of playing in Toronto. Super Bowl rematch to begin the NFL regular season tonight in Seattle. The defending champion Seahawks match up with the New England Patriots at 8:20. And the Buffalo Bills will feature O Canada before their first regular season game at the new Highmark Stadium. Bare Naked Ladies will perform the Canadian anthem ahead of the September 17th matchup with the Detroit Lions, followed by the Star Spangled Banner. For CKNX Sports, I'm Adam Bell.
1: Weather for tonight, cloudy with a chance of showers, maybe even thunderstorms, a low of 15. Tomorrow, mainly sunny, a high of 21. Tomorrow night, a few clouds, a low dropping to 10. On Friday, sunshine, a high of 23. It's 22 degrees at CKNX. I'm Ryan Drury.
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1: It's a day in the scoop. Hi, it's Cordell Green with your entertainment news. George Strait is receiving a very rare honor from the Nashville Songwriters Hall of Fame, the Career Maker Award, because he's worked with so many different individuals who eventually found themselves in the Nashville Songwriters Hall of Fame. In fact, more than 40. The only other artist to receive this award, Reba, back in 2018. No shock here, Billboard has announced that Choosing Texas from Ella Langley is the summer song of 2026. It's still number one on the Billboard Hot 100, needs one more week to tie Mariah Carey. By the way, 5 out of the top 7 summer songs on the Billboard Songs of Summer list are songs that either went number one on the country chart or are about to. Zach Bryan was responsible for a very touching moment at one of his concerts recently when he gave his guitar to a new father in attendance. But he insisted that new dad first make him one very special promise.
2: He's older, he'll give him this.
1: Daughters have a way of pulling their father's heartstrings just the right way when they really want something. In fact, it's how Megan Maroney ended up with her very first and very expensive guitar.
3: When I was 16, I injured my knee in cheerleading, and I had nothing else to do but sit down and learn how to play guitar. I got my first guitar shortly after that when I got my heart broken for the first time. I wouldn't stop crying, so my dad took me to Guitar Center. I remember it was like on sale. My dad goes to pay for it, and they're like, oh, this one's not on sale. And I remember looking at my dad, and I was like, I've had my heart broken once this week. I can handle it again if you don't want to get it for me. And that's how I ended up with my first guitar.
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4: Weather for tonight, cloudy with a chance of showers, maybe even thunderstorms, a low of 15. Tomorrow, mainly sunny, a high of 21. Tomorrow night, a few clouds, a low dropping to 10. On Friday, sunshine, a high of 23.
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1: Weather for tonight, cloudy with a chance of showers, maybe even thunderstorms, a low of 15. Tomorrow, mainly sunny, a high of 21. Tomorrow night, a few clouds, a low dropping to 10. On Friday, sunshine, a high of 23.
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